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0: There's Blackhawk with There You Have It here on our Country Music Monday Night Get Together. Russell Dickerson just made his Kidz Bop history as the first country artist ever to make an appearance in a music video with the number one kids music group. 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

0: This is Deborah Allen with I Hurt For You here on our Country Music Monday Night Get Together. I'm Doyle King. Parker McCollum and his wife, Hallie Ray, are officially a family of four now. The couple welcoming their second baby boy, sharing that heartwarming news with fans the 1st of August, revealing that the newest addition arrived on July 30th, and his name, Rocker Tommy Light McCollum. In a joint post on Instagram, the proud parents shared several family photos alongside a heartfelt caption that revealed that rocker Tommy Light McCollum made his debut on Thursday, July 30th at 8 pounds, 7 ounces.
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2: Classic Country WOKR weather. Tonight brings a chance of showers and thunderstorms, then partly cloudy, with temperatures around 65 degrees and light west winds. Tuesday starts with a slight chance of rain showers, then turns mostly sunny and warms to around 80 degrees with light northwesterly winds. Tuesday night stays mostly cloudy near 60 degrees, and Wednesday looks mostly sunny around 80 degrees. Currently, it's clear and 75 degrees.
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0: There's Nina Carter here on our Country Music Monday Night Get-Together. Trace Adkins feels like he's already accomplished more in the past three decades of his career than he ever imagined he would, but has no plans to slow down, even, let alone stop. He said, as long as I can still sing those songs in the same key I recorded them in, and I can still hit the licks and hit the notes and do all the things I need to do, I guess I'll just keep on doing it. He was on Theo Von's This Past Weekend podcast and continued, I don't want to be one of those guys. I've seen those guys. I've been to those shows where they're still out doing it. Dude, just quit. Just please stop. We don't want to remember you like this. And I sure don't want anybody to say that about me ever. I think I'm better at it now than I ever have been. I quit smoking. My range got better. The bottom's gotten better over the years. And I'm talking about the bottom range end of his voice. Come on now. I can get deeper than I ever could, he said, and that's just going to get better. With age, your voice gets lower and lower, but I haven't lost anything on the top end either. I can still hit everything at the top that I always could, so hell, why not? I'm just going to keep on doing it. Trace Adkins.
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used to chase that boy home from school. We called him Freckled Face, a red-headed fool. He was different. He wasn't cool like me. And sticks and stones didn't break any bones, but we never

0: 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I have some Alabama coming up.
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0: It's Martina McBride here on our Country Music Monday Night Get-Together. Old Luke Bryan is looking back on an unexpected career decision that led him to spend nearly a decade as a judge on American Idol. After officially wrapping his ninth season earlier this year, he spoke to Cigar Aficionado about his journey on the show and revealed that he was initially hesitant to join. He said, "At the time, I was doing stadium shows. I was so busy as a human could be and a little reluctant to add another layer of commitment and concentration. When you're out there selling out football stadiums and your albums are doing everything you've ever dreamed of, throwing a distraction in that mix was something that was a bit challenging," Luke admitted. The hitmaker put his fears aside, though, took that leap, joining Katy Perry and Lionel Richie on American Idol's judges panel. He joined the show in 2018 during the show's 16th season. It also marked its first season on ABC. Luke, now confident that saying yes was the right decision, he said the lessons and things I've learned are just countless. Luke's future on American Idol has yet to be determined, but it has been announced that the iconic series will return for its milestone 25th season.
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2: Classic Country WOKR weather. Tonight brings a chance of showers and thunderstorms, then partly cloudy, with temperatures around 65 degrees and light west winds. Tuesday starts with a slight chance of rain showers, then turns mostly sunny and warms to around 80 degrees with light northwesterly winds. Tuesday night stays mostly cloudy near 60 degrees, and Wednesday looks mostly sunny around 80 degrees. Currently, it's 73 degrees.
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0: They're the Mavericks with All You Ever Do Is Bring Me Down here on our Country Music Monday night. There's a birthday in country music. This artist was born today. He's now dead. Born in 1928 in Olton, Texas. Jimmy Ray Dean, the country music singer, TV host, and businessman who had the 1961 crossover hit Big Bad John. Dean became a national TV personality in the late 50s with his television series, The Jimmy Dean Show. He's also pretty dang famous as the creator of the Jimmy Dean sausage brand. Dean died of natural causes at the age of 81 on June 13th of 2010.
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0: There's Shania with You Win My Love here on our Country Music Monday Night Get Together. If there's nothing truly new in music, and if there's no new music that's better than old music, then there's not much better than new music from an older artist recorded during their golden era. And that's where voracious ears can feast upon this new archived material from the king of the honky-tonk, the one and only Gary Stewart. Called One Track Mind, this album features 16 previously unheard songs, 20 in total recorded between 67 and 72, Gary Stewart's heyday. With the release of this extensive biography this year, and now this archival release, the hope is to rekindle the conversation about Gary's contributions to country music and the historical context they deserve to be set in. You can read a glowing review of this new album from Gary Stewart and listen to two new old songs from the archives of Gary Stewart on my Facebook post of the night. That's at Doyle, spelled D-O-Y-L-E, Doyle King, on Facebook.
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Johnny, Dolly, Willie, Reba. 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

0: This is Janie Fricke, Do Me With Love, here on our Country Music Monday night. The Academy of Country Music brings together some of country music's biggest names for one night dedicated to honoring the artists, songwriters, and industry members who have all impacted country music. It happens Wednesday, a week from Wednesday, August 19th, in the Pinnacle in Nashville, the 19th ACM Honors, featuring a star-studded lineup of performers. The ceremony will be co-hosted by four-time ACM Award winner Carly Pierce and three-time ACM Award winner Parker McCollum. This year's performers include Avery Anna, Big Kenny, Carly Pierce, Carter Faith, Dierks Bentley, Gabriella Rose, Gavin Adcock, Caitlin Butts, Mark Colley, Margo Price, Megan Maroney, Parker McCollum, Trisha Yearwood, and Brenda Lee, also set to appear as a special guest. Dolly will be honored, as well as Casey Musgraves, Ella Langley, Eric Church, Old Whisperin' Bill Anderson, the Carter family, and more. You can get tickets to the 19th ACM Honors through AXS.
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2: Classic Country WOKR weather. Tonight brings a chance of showers and thunderstorms, then partly cloudy, with temperatures around 65 degrees and light west winds. Tuesday starts with a slight chance of rain showers, then turns mostly sunny and warms to around 80 degrees with light northwesterly winds. Tuesday night stays mostly cloudy near 60 degrees, and Wednesday looks mostly sunny around 80 degrees. Currently, it's 69 degrees.
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0: Here's Brooks and Dunn. We'll burn that bridge when we get there. And they got there in 2010. They announced that they were going to be breaking up that year after 20 years as a duo. They were signed to Arista Records in 1991. The duo recorded 10 studio albums, a Christmas album, and three compilations. They also released 50 singles, which 20 of them went number one. 19 more went into the top 10. They would reunite just 5 years later with Reba in Vegas.
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0: Who's Alabama here on our Country Music Monday night. Got another birthday in country music today. This artist born in Shreveport, Louisiana in 1940. He's a record producer, songwriter, and guitar player. His name, Jerry Kennedy. You may not recognize that name, but he's been the recipient of 4 Grammys. Kennedy's dobro and guitar have been featured on albums like Elvis Presley and Bob Dylan, Kris Kristofferson, and Ringo Starr. Another work done by Kennedy on dobro, he played on Jeannie C. Riley's 1968 hit, Harper Valley PTA. And Jerry Kennedy has also produced memorable hits for Roger Miller, Reba McEntire, the Statler Brothers, and Tom T. Hall. Happy 86th birthday, Jerry Kennedy.
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0: There's King George here on our Country Music Monday Night Get-Together. Scotty McCreery sharing a heartwarming update on his family, revealing what's ahead for his next album, and explains how life off stage is influencing his new songs. The North Carolina native recently celebrated a major career milestone with the release of 15, a career retrospective album featuring 9 of his biggest songs along with 4 new recordings. This capsule collection available on vinyl, CD, and digitally in honor of McCreery's 15th anniversary as a recording artist. And along with balancing tour dates and family life, Scotty's already looking ahead to his next chapter of music. He revealed a new full-length album of new music is in the works, and he plans to return to the studio, I think, before the end of the year.
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2: Classic Country WOKR weather. Tonight brings a slight chance of rain showers, then partly cloudy skies, with temperatures around 65 and light west winds. Tuesday starts with a slight chance of rain showers, then turns mostly sunny, near 80, with light northwesterly winds. Tuesday night stays mostly cloudy around 60. Wednesday stays mostly sunny near 80, before a chance of rain showers Wednesday night. Currently, it's 69 degrees.
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0: There's Shenandoah with a Bubba Can Dance here on our Country Music Monday Night Get Together. That wraps it up for my time with you tonight, but I'm going to leave you with a nice long Texas-size music set. Tracy Byrd's kicking that off next with I'm From the Country.
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You had Julio and Willie together. Kind of seem like complete opposites, but it made total sense to put them together into All the Girls I've Loved Before. Hey there, I'm Linda with Jody Messina. Let's toss a coin.

0: The Judds and Give a Little Love. Stuff there too from Keith Urban and Somebody Like You. Hey there, I'm Linda. In just a couple of minutes, I've got more on the way. Lori White and George Strait and those beautiful twin fiddles.
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0: Kenny Chesney. I know how forever feels. I've got more favorites on the way. Some stuff from Alan Jackson. Perfect song for this time of year. And one of my all-time favorites from Haggard on the way.
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2: Classic Country WOKR weather. Tonight brings a slight chance of rain showers, then partly cloudy skies, with temperatures around 65 and light west winds. Tuesday starts with a slight chance of rain showers, then turns mostly sunny, near 80, with light northwesterly winds. Tuesday night stays mostly cloudy around 60. Wednesday stays mostly sunny near 80, before a chance of rain showers Wednesday night. Currently, it's clear and 69 degrees.
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0: That song always makes me smile. It's Merle Haggard. I got a friend in California back when he was doing all that stuff with the great writer Freddie Powers. Man, they did some wonderful stuff together. On the way, I've got Clint Black and George.
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Glenn Campbell and a Rhinestone Cowboy. I just saw a video the other day of Dolly singing that song. It was so great. Made sense with her doing it too as well. One of my favorite storytellers ever, you know, I've told you before, is the great KT Osland. I wish I'd had a chance to meet her. I totally missed that opportunity. Here's 80s Ladies.

0: Love that one. 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I saw the other day another line. What was it? 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I love her perfumes. There's one she has called Scent from Heaven. Scent, like S-C-E-N-T from Heaven. It is so good. She's got a lot of things going on. Of course, in my refrigerated case at the grocery store, I see all of her meals and desserts and stuff too. Hey, Travis, in just a couple of minutes, and Reba on the way.
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0: Sweethearts of the Rodeo. And since I found you, I'm Linda in just a minute. Stuff from Reba and Travis Tritt, too. All on the way next.
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2: Classic Country WOKR weather. Tonight brings a slight chance of rain showers, then partly cloudy skies, with temperatures around 65 and light west winds. Tuesday starts with a slight chance of rain showers, then turns mostly sunny, near 80, with light northwesterly winds. Tuesday night stays mostly cloudy around 60. Wednesday stays mostly sunny near 80, before a chance of rain showers Wednesday night. Currently, it's clear and 68 degrees.
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0: Travis Tritt. And anymore. I saw a video of him the other day, too, with his son, who kind of looks like a younger version of Travis Tritt, probably early 20s, maybe. Yeah, but looks just like him. Tracy, in just a couple of minutes, Randy Travis, too.
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Mo Bandy singing about the greatest country on the planet and Americana. By the way, if you've not seen that tribute to Randy Owen and the story of Randy Owen from Alabama, I do have that posted for you on Facebook, like a mini documentary. So good. Check it out. 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

0: One of those songs that will just make you laugh. Waylon Jennings, the song is called Wrong. Man, I just love that man. Hey, I've got more on the way with George Strait and Johnny Cash.
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0: Parks and Dunn doing a little boot scooting. Yeah, that's probably the number one song to line dance to. People line dancing that one all over the world. On the way, Tanya Tucker and Lee Greenwood.
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2: Classic Country WOKR weather. Tonight brings a slight chance of rain showers, then partly cloudy skies, with temperatures around 65 and light west winds. Tuesday starts with a slight chance of rain showers, then turns mostly sunny, near 80, with light northwesterly winds. Tuesday night stays mostly cloudy around 60. Wednesday stays mostly sunny near 80, before a chance of rain showers Wednesday night. Currently, it's 68 degrees.
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0: Tanya Tucker. Yeah, she says that's one of her favorite videos. She looks so great in that video, too. Two sparrows in a hurricane. Just a great story. Hey, Steve Warner's coming up in just a minute. And Keith Urban, too.
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The Oak Ridge Boys just leaving Louisiana in the broad daylight. One of my all-time favorites from them. Hey, I've got the Judds. One of the first songs you probably remember hearing them sing. And Mama, he's crazy.

0: Mindy McCready, 10,000 Angels. I feel like I've got at least that many watching me while I drive. I've got more favorites on the way. Jody Messina in a minute. And Rodney Crowell with a song that'll touch your heart.
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0: 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He's written so many songs for other people, but also himself too. And after all this time, Rodney Crowell, I knew that would touch your heart today. I've got more on the way with Dwight Yoakam and Little Texas.
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2: Classic Country WOKR weather. Tonight brings a slight chance of rain showers, then partly cloudy skies, with temperatures around 65 and light west winds. Tuesday starts with a slight chance of rain showers, then turns mostly sunny, near 80, with light northwesterly winds. Tuesday night stays mostly cloudy around 60. Wednesday stays mostly sunny near 80, before a chance of rain showers Wednesday night. Currently, it's clear and 68 degrees.
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0: That's one of the first songs I remember hearing from Little Texas, and Amy's back in Austin. I've got more on the way. ETC in just a couple of minutes, and Patty too.
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Merle Haggard, let's chase each other around the room from his album, It's All in the Game. Here's Dina Carter, Strawberry Wine.

0: Janie Fricke. I just saw she's going to do a show in Branson. Janie Fricke, Crystal, and Lori Morgan together. Man, that would be a great ticket. Hey, Johnny Lee, in just a couple of minutes, and Carrie.
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0: one of my favorite performers, Tracy Lawrence, and those Sticks and Stones. Hey there, I'm Linda. On the way, Dolly, talking about a party next door in Randy Travis.
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2: Classic Country WOKR weather. Tonight brings a slight chance of rain showers, then partly cloudy skies, with temperatures around 65 and light west winds. Tuesday starts with a slight chance of rain showers, then turns mostly sunny, near 80, with light northwesterly winds. Tuesday night stays mostly cloudy around 60. Wednesday stays mostly sunny near 80, before a chance of rain showers Wednesday night. Currently, it's mostly cloudy and 68 degrees.
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0: It's Dolly Parton and Two Doors Down. I've got more favorites on the way with Carlene Carter and Clint Black.
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I hope you have that one friend, maybe two or three. Although research shows that really, if we have two or three good friends, that's a lot. Here's John Anderson. That's straight Tequila Night.

0: Pam Tillis and Shake the Sugar Tree. 702 from Brooks and Dunn. Can't take the honky tonk out of the girl. Who would want to try? Tim McGraw on the way and Craig Morgan.
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0: Vicki Gilley, that's all that matters to me. Stuff number two from Craig Morgan, Tim McGraw. Yeah, when Tim McGraw was, when it was announced he was going to be in the Country Music Hall of Fame, Faith Hill was there. And it was such a great announcement. She is just so funny. And so is he. They have just the greatest relationship. You can check it out on my Facebook page. He'll be inducted in October. Just look for Country Radio Linda next time you're on Facebook. Reba in just a couple of minutes. And Hank Jr.
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2: Classic Country WOKR weather. Tuesday stays partly sunny near 81 degrees with light northwesterly winds. Tuesday night turns partly cloudy around 60. Wednesday is sunny and around 82 with a slight chance of precipitation. Wednesday night brings a chance of rain showers near 60, and Thursday holds a chance of rain showers, then a slight chance of showers and thunderstorms near 80. Currently, it's 68 degrees.
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0: Reba McEntire. Yeah, the night the lights went out in Georgia. I had the 45 of that song, the original version with Vicki Lawrence. Do you remember her? She was on the Carol Burnett Show. The 45. Maybe you're old enough to remember what that means. My kids used to call that, you know, what is that big black CD? Yeah. Alan Jackson in a minute, and Tracy too.
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1: The average value of U.S. farm real estate, which includes land and buildings, rose 3.4% to $4,500 per acre. Cropland values increased 3.3% to $6,020 an acre, and pasture land rose 4.2%. That pace has slowed, though, since 2020. It's a 44% increase since then, but in the first year, it was an 11.7% increase. That went down to 3.4% in 2026.
0: For more information, go to FB.org. 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

year after year, the Oak Ridge Boys roll on as they continue on their American-made farewell tour here in 2026. It's going to take a whole lot of river. Coming up, Toby Keith, Willie Nelson, and Roseanne Cash, a must-play at anniversary parties and wedding receptions throughout the years. Here's George Strait's I Cross My Heart.

0: Following the release of his latest album, Dream Chaser, back in May, Willie continues to write. He's got a memoir coming out before the end of the year. The Last Leaf is the name of it. It'll drop on the 10th of November. Between now and then, his Outlaw Music Festival tour continues in its 11th year. And coming up in September, the next edition of Farm Aid. We got Roseanne Cash and John Barry coming up here next.
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0: thanking the heavens above for little old you. It's Sawyer Brown celebrating their 40th anniversary this summer as they continue on the road. They're at the Lorain County Fair in Wellington, Ohio on the 25th of this month for a big show there. We got some Johnny Cash coming up and also Tanya Tucker here in just a bit.
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3: ABC News, I'm Sherry Preston. Doctors are pushing back on the Trump executive order changing childhood vaccine schedules.
4: In a new executive order, President Trump now recommends children get shots for 11 diseases, down from 18 as recommended by the CDC. The plan also includes splitting measles, mumps, and rubella into three separate shots instead of one. Vaccine maker Merck warns this increases the number of injections for the individual and may result in delayed or missed immunizations.
3: ABC's Karen Waugh, the order coming as the U.S. has its biggest measles outbreak in more than 30 years. Most of the infections among the unvaccinated. Also, there are no studies showing getting the MMR vaccine in one shot is lethal, as President Trump said yesterday. The president using an elaborate ruse to fly out of Turkey following last month's NATO summit. The Washington Post reporting was prompted by an Iranian assassination threat. Colombia is still searching for its missing after Monday's deadly earthquake. This is ABC News. The captain of the boat that capsized near the Statue of Liberty over the weekend, killing a mom and her baby, is now facing charges. ABC's Matt Rivers is in New York.
5: Investigators charging 46-year-old Manuel Hernandez with two counts of misconduct and neglect of ship officer resulting in death. Hernandez was piloting a boat in a, quote, dangerous manner in what officials say was an illegal charter late Saturday night. 14 people celebrating a birthday were on board, including 27-year-old Sarah Sanchez and her five-month-old daughter, Antonella Garcia. Investigators say the boat was carrying more passengers than allowed and had no infant life vests on board.
3: Six more states set to hold primaries today, including Minnesota and Wisconsin. We're almost at the point where you can start dialing up some billion-dollar dreams. Nobody hit all the numbers in last night's Powerball drawing, so that means the jackpot for tomorrow is now expected to climb to at least $975 million. Sherry Preston, ABC News.
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6: Good morning. For WOKR News of the Finger Lakes, I'm Ken Haight reporting.
7: Ontario County broke ground Monday on a new $24 million culinary arts facility in Canandaigua, with officials hoping the project will become a year-round destination for culinary education and help drive long-term economic growth in the Finger Lakes. The nearly 20,000-square-foot facility will be built on Lakeshore Drive and bring together Finger Lakes Community College's Culinary Arts Program, New York Kitchen, and Cornell Cooperative Extension of Ontario County. New York State Police are investigating a deadly rollover crash involving a logging truck Monday afternoon in Wayne County. The crash happened on State Route 21 near Temple Road in Palmyra. The unloaded truck was seen on its side at the scene. Troopers confirmed one person died. No further details have been released. It's unclear whether anyone else was injured. Rochester police are investigating a shooting early Monday morning that sent a man to the hospital. The shooting happened around Depew Street and Grover Street. Officers arrived around 2:05 a.m. and found a 23-year-old man with at least one gunshot wound to his upper body. The man was taken to Strong Memorial Hospital and is expected to survive. There are no suspects in custody. A new store is coming to Pittsford Plaza this fall. Popular eyewear retailer Warby Parker will be opening a location at the shopping plaza. The new store will offer customers a chance to browse Warby Parker's collection of eyeglasses and sunglasses and receive personalized assistance. The exact opening date has not been announced. The American Red Cross continues to urge donors of all blood types to act now and make an appointment to give blood or platelets amid the ongoing national blood crisis. 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Wednesday's Powerball jackpot will increase to an estimated $975 million as no players matched all six numbers in Monday night's drawing.
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9: Classic Country WOKR weather. Tuesday stays partly sunny near 81 degrees with light northwesterly winds. Tuesday night turns partly cloudy around 60. Wednesday is sunny and around 82 with a slight chance of precipitation. Wednesday night brings a chance of rain showers near 60, and Thursday holds a chance of rain showers, then a slight chance of showers and thunderstorms near 80. Currently, it's 68 degrees.
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0: Through the thick and thin and the ups and downs, Dwight Yoakam's You're the One. Earlier in the year was ZZ Top on the Dos Amigos Tour. The Cosmic Roundup and Rodeo Tour continues this summer, and another leg of the Dos Amigos Tour gets underway in the fall with ZZ Top once again. Some Ricochet and also Sugarland are coming up here next.
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With their marriage already on the ropes, George Jones and Tammy Wynette during the recording session didn't speak to each other, but they ended up scoring a big hit together with Golden Ring. They would continue after they got divorced to both perform and record together through the years. Some Kenny Chesney and Winona Judd coming up in just a bit. It's the group Atlanta with their biggest hit.

0: It's Girls with Guitars, from Winona Judd, who learned how to play her guitar on the back porch of her rural Kentucky home back in the day. This summer, out on tour with Melissa Etheridge, she and her guitar are on stage quite a bit together. We got some Alan Jackson on the way, and also Steve Holy, right here in just a bit.
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0: artists that aren't just popular, they're legendary. 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
1: She said, I need some time to find myself. I need a little space to think. And maybe we should start seeing other people. And baby, things are moving way too fast for me.

0: Even with nowhere to go, persevering and making your way through the tough times, trying to find that elusive light at the end of the tunnel. It's the Nitty Gritty Dirt Band and one of their top five hits. Good morning, some Martina McBride, and also Eddie Rabbit are coming up here in just a bit.
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3: ABC News, I'm Sherry Preston. When President Trump left the NATO summit in Turkey last month, he wasn't where everyone thought he was. The Washington Post says threats from Iran against the president forced a switch. Everyone watched President Trump go up the steps and board the 747 that was to serve as Air Force One, but he was immediately taken off a catering truck and then put on another military plane for the flight out. The White House is now pushing for a change to the vaccine schedule for children, the president signing an executive order recommending fewer vaccines. Dr. Richard Besser is a former acting head of the CDC and tells ABC News this is a step in the wrong direction.
4: Our vaccine schedule has evolved over a period of decades, and it's evolved with the input from experts in children's health, experts in infectious diseases, with the goal of keeping our children safe.
3: At least 14 people are dead and dozens more hurt working illegally at an old mine in South Africa. This is ABC News. Iran has released demands of compensation as a part of negotiations to end the war. Here's ABC national correspondent Stephen Portnoy.
5: In a social media post, the president responded to the Iranian demand for reparations or damages by saying it's an interesting idea because he says he's now likewise demanding compensation from Iran for, quote, all of the people that they have killed and gravely wounded with their roadside bombs in many conflicts. The president also says compensation should be paid to the families of protesters who've been killed in Iran, he says, over the last 50 years.
3: Music mogul Suge Knight talking about Dwayne Davis, who is now on trial in Las Vegas in connection with the shooting death of rapper Tupac Shakur.
6: Everything he said and talked about, he already told him on himself. So what are you going to do? He erased all the recordings of the interviews he did.
3: In Davis's memoir, he admitted he procured the gun used in the murder. Suge Knight speaking to ABC from prison, where he's serving time for an unrelated crime. I'm Sherry Preston, ABC News.
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8: State police in Canandaigua arrested 29-year-old William Nelson of Rochester Sunday following an investigation into the theft of an electric bicycle in the town of Bloomfield. June 6th, troopers responded to a residence in Bloomfield for a report of larceny after the victim reported an e-bike had been taken from his property. During the investigation, troopers tracked the bicycle using his GPS technology. Investigators conducted multiple canvases and follow-up interviews to locate the bicycle and identify the person responsible. The investigation identified Nelson as allegedly having the stolen bicycle. On Sunday, Nelson voluntarily responded to Canandaigua State Police Barracks and turned over the bicycle to investigators. The bicycle was recovered but had damage. Nelson was charged with grand larceny in the fourth degree and criminal possession of stolen property in the fourth degree. He was issued an appearance ticket and released. Nelson is scheduled to appear in East Bloomfield Town Court September 17th. 100 chickens and 3 goats died in a barn fire in Perry over the weekend. It happened just before 7 a.m. Sunday on Route 246 in Perry. Fire resulted in over $100,000 in damages, and the barn was deemed a total loss. A house nearby had significant heat damage that resulted in melted siding, but the home is still livable. Rochester police blocked off part of a Rochester neighborhood for an investigation into shots fired Monday night. It happened around 6 p.m. Monday on Conkey Avenue. Investigators looked for signs of a shooting but did not find anyone or anything hit by a bullet. Investigation is ongoing. The 18th annual Young and Wild 5K race through Honeoy is being held tomorrow, Wednesday, August 12th, beginning at 7 p.m. The race starts across from the Honeoy Falls Post Office. For more information or to register, visit runsignup.com. The race is open to all ages and families. Walkers also are welcome. Runners will receive free food and root beer floats after the race.
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10: Classic Country WOKR weather. Tuesday stays partly sunny near 81 degrees with light northwesterly winds. Tuesday night turns partly cloudy around 60. Wednesday is sunny and around 82, with a slight chance of precipitation. Wednesday night brings a chance of rain showers near 60, and Thursday holds a chance of rain showers, then a slight chance of showers and thunderstorms near 80. Currently, it's partly cloudy and 68 degrees.
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0: With the final leg of his More Life tour getting underway soon, it's Randy Travis with Look Heart, No Hands. Today is August the 11th. John Conley celebrates his 80th birthday today. Also with birthdays, Chris Hemsworth, Joe Rogan, Viola Davis, and Mara Weaver. It's also the birthday of Hulk Hogan, who was born Terry Jean Bollea in 1953 on August the 11th.
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It's the Yellow Rose from the now retired Johnny Lee, along with Lane Brody. Her profile much lower than Johnny's over the years, but she continued to stay involved in music and is also very focused on veterans-related activities. Coming up in just a bit, Brad Paisley, Dolly Parton, and also Alabama. Here's Red Akins.

0: From Dolly Parton, one of her classics, I Will Always Love You. The remake done by Whitney Houston made the song even more of a success for Dolly Parton over the years. Good morning, we have some Alabama coming up, and also Gary Allen for you right here in just a bit. Stick around.
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2: Time now to take a look at the WOKR Classic Country Calendar. The town of Canandaigua announces the return of its seasonal event series at Richard P. Outhouse Memorial Park, featuring the third of three Music in the Park concerts and a family movie night later this summer. The final concert takes place Wednesday, August 19th with the Feedback Band. In addition to live music, the town has scheduled a family movie night Friday, August 14th with the screening of Zootopia beginning at dusk around 8:15 p.m. Food trucks will be on site from 5:30 till 8. Music runs from 6:30 to 8. 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
3: 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Mets baseball, they continue to play some pretty good baseball. They have now won six of their last seven, knocking off the Atlanta Braves yesterday by an 8-5 score. Brett Beatty hitting the first grand slam of his career. Francisco Lindor goes 3-for-5. He hits a home run, a tape measure shot that went 420 feet. Jared Young, two hits and two RBIs. Series does continue tonight. Nolan McClain on the mound. The right-hander comes into tonight's game with an 8-7 record and a 3.51 ERA. The New York Yankees, they took the day off yesterday. They are going to get back at it coming up this evening as they are set to match up against Seattle. For the Yankees, it'll be Ryan Weathers on the mound. He is 5-7.
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0: the green grass grows. It's Tim McGraw on his Pawn Shop Guitar Tour yet this summer and into the early fall. He'll take a break for about a month or so and then head to Vegas for a residency that gets underway in mid-October. We got some Merle Haggard and some Steve Warner coming up.
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3: ABC News, I'm Sherry Preston. The former acting head of the CDC blunt after hearing President Trump's proposals to cut back on the number of vaccines given to kids and to split up the measles, mumps, and rubella shot into three.
4: I think it's absolutely ludicrous. You know, the MMR, the measles, mumps, rubella shot, has been given for decades and has been shown to be safe.
3: Dr. Richard Besser speaking to ABC News. The American Academy of Pediatrics also pushing back, saying the order from the president is not justified and that children could suffer. The Washington Post says an Iranian threat against the president's life forced a switch when he was leaving the NATO summit in Turkey after boarding Air Force One. President immediately left the plane, hidden in a catering truck, and took another military jet out. Rescue teams are still trying to find survivors after the deadly earthquake in Colombia. Well over 100 people were killed. Voters are heading to the polls today in primaries in six more states. This is ABC News. Accused CEO killer Luigi Mangione is set to return to court today for the last scheduled pre-trial conference.
5: Tuesday's appearance could be the last time Luigi Mangione is seen in public before jury selection starts on September 8th. The conference is one of the final opportunities for prosecutors and defense lawyers to finalize details of the high-profile trial. Prosecutors allege Mangione gunned down UnitedHealthcare CEO Brian Thompson in an assassination-style killing on a Midtown Manhattan street in 2024. Mangione has pleaded not guilty to state and federal charges, and he faces the possibility of life in prison if he's convicted at a state murder trial. Peter Haralambos, ABC News, New York.
3: President Trump's media company reporting $238 million in losses during the second quarter of this year, 10 times the losses from a year earlier. Truth Social has branched into several new industries, including online betting and crypto, which it now says it will abandon to refocus as a social media forum for users to post their views. Sherry Preston, ABC News.
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6: Good morning. For WOKR News of the Finger Lakes, I'm Ken Haight reporting.
7: Ontario County broke ground Monday on a new $24 million culinary arts facility in Canandaigua, with officials hoping the project will become a year-round destination for culinary education and help drive long-term economic growth in the Finger Lakes. The nearly 20,000-square-foot facility will be built on Lakeshore Drive and bring together Finger Lakes Community College's Culinary Arts Program, New York Kitchen, and Cornell Cooperative Extension of Ontario County. New York State Police are investigating a deadly rollover crash involving a logging truck Monday afternoon in Wayne County. The crash happened on State Route 21 near Temple Road in Palmyra. The unloaded truck was seen on its side at the scene. Troopers confirmed one person died. No further details have been released. It's unclear whether anyone else was injured. Rochester police are investigating a shooting early Monday morning that sent a man to the hospital. The shooting happened around Depew Street and Grover Street. Officers arrived around 2:05 a.m. and found a 23-year-old man with at least one gunshot wound to his upper body. The man was taken to Strong Memorial Hospital and is expected to survive. There are no suspects in custody. A new store is coming to Pittsford Plaza this fall. Popular eyewear retailer Warby Parker will be opening a location at the shopping plaza. The new store will offer customers a chance to browse Warby Parker's collection of eyeglasses and sunglasses and receive personalized assistance. The exact opening date has not been announced. The American Red Cross continues to urge donors of all blood types to act now and make an appointment to give blood or platelets amid the ongoing national blood crisis. 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Wednesday's Powerball jackpot will increase to an estimated $975 million as no players matched all six numbers in Monday night's drawing.
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8: Classic Country WOKR weather. Tuesday stays partly sunny near 81 degrees with light northwesterly winds. Tuesday night turns partly cloudy around 60. Wednesday is sunny and around 82 with a slight chance of precipitation. Wednesday night brings a chance of rain showers near 60, and Thursday holds a chance of rain showers, then a slight chance of showers and thunderstorms near 80. Currently, it's 68 degrees.
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0: It's Trace Atkins. This ain't no thinking thing, at least until another cup of coffee. He is celebrating his 30th anniversary this year since his debut album was released, Dreaming Out Loud, and says this might be his final year on the road, but he's not making that final call just yet. We got some Diamond Rio and also Neil McCoy coming up in just a bit for you.
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It's Kenny Rogers with a song that came together out of some Hollywood panic. He was looking for a theme song for his movie Six Pack, still didn't have one. So songwriters were called in for an all-night session that began at 2 in the morning, and by dawn, Love Will Turn You Around was born. It became Kenny's sixth number one hit, too. Daryl Worley, Shania Twain, John Michael Montgomery, coming up a little later in the hour. Here are the Judds.

0: Turning 60 this year, Shania Twain has had quite a 2026, hosting the Academy of Country Music Awards back in May and touring in the UK and also in Europe and releasing her latest album, Little Miss Twain, just last month. Good morning. Coming up, some John Michael Montgomery and also Rodney Atkins.
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0: It's Barbara Mandrell and Crackers. And maybe if you just kept a shop vac near the bed, you'd be okay. You could easily sweep up a crumb here or there. We got some George Strait on the way, and also George Jones coming up here in just a bit.
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2: ABC News, I'm Sherry Preston. A threat against President Trump reportedly forcing a bit of a deception last month. ABC News Chief Global Affairs Correspondent Martha Raddatz says it apparently took place when the president was leaving the NATO summit in Turkey.
3: The president walks up the steps to Air Force One, waves goodbye to the catering truck just below the plane. Then 5 minutes later, the press boards Air Force One off to the right while the catering truck pulls away, reportedly with the president inside. The truck is then seen pulling up behind another military aircraft parked behind Air Force One.
2: The Washington Post reporting that's how the president was moved from one plane onto another. Heavy equipment at work right now in Western Colombia as search teams try to find any survivors in the rubble left by that earthquake that killed over 100 people. Qatar now says talks between Iran and Oman to reopen the Strait of Hormuz are at a critical point. This is ABC News. The Lindsay Clancy murder trial continues in Plymouth, Massachusetts. ABC's Peter Haralambos has more on the woman who says she was suffering from extreme postpartum depression when she killed her three young children.
4: Clancy's lawyer, Kevin Reddington, argued that the medical system failed Clancy when she needed it the most. He pressed psychiatrist Jennifer Tufts about only treating Clancy via telehealth rather than in-person visits as her mental health deteriorated.
5: Did you ever suggest to her that maybe you ought to come in to see me rather than talk on the computer?
4: Defense lawyers argue that Clancy shouldn't be convicted on murder charges because she experienced a rare episode of postpartum psychosis when she strangled her children. Peter Haralambos, ABC News.
2: A federal appeals court this week has rejected an appeal by Meta, the company behind Facebook and Instagram, as well as TikTok. The companies are trying to stop lawsuits accusing them of creating platforms that get kids addicted, but the court says the lawsuits can move forward. Sherry Preston, ABC.
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7: State police in Canandaigua arrested 29-year-old William Nelson of Rochester Sunday following an investigation into the theft of an electric bicycle in the town of Bloomfield. June 6th, troopers responded to a residence in Bloomfield for a report of larceny after the victim reported an e-bike had been taken from his property. During the investigation, troopers tracked the bicycle using his GPS technology. Investigators conducted multiple canvases and follow-up interviews to locate the bicycle and identify the person responsible. The investigation identified Nelson as allegedly having the stolen bicycle. On Sunday, Nelson voluntarily responded to Canandaigua State Police Barracks and turned over the bicycle to investigators. The bicycle was recovered but had damage. Nelson was charged with grand larceny in the fourth degree and criminal possession of stolen property in the fourth degree. He was issued an appearance ticket and released. Nelson is scheduled to appear in East Bloomfield Town Court September 17th. 100 chickens and 3 goats died in a barn fire in Perry over the weekend. It happened just before 7 a.m. Sunday on Route 246 in Perry. Fire resulted in over $100,000 in damages, and the barn was deemed a total loss. A house nearby had significant heat damage that resulted in melted siding, but the home is still livable. Rochester police blocked off part of a Rochester neighborhood for an investigation into shots fired Monday night. It happened around 6 p.m. Monday on Conkey Avenue. Investigators looked for signs of a shooting but did not find anyone or anything hit by a bullet. Investigation is ongoing. The 18th annual Young and Wild 5K race through Honeyoy is being held tomorrow, Wednesday, August 12th, beginning at 7 p.m. The race starts across from the Honeyoy Falls Post Office. For more information or to register, visit runsignup.com. The race is open to all ages and families. Walkers also are welcome. Runners will receive free food and root beer floats after the race.
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9: Classic Country WOKR weather. Tuesday stays partly sunny near 81 degrees with light northwesterly winds. Tuesday night turns partly cloudy around 60. Wednesday is sunny and around 82, with a slight chance of precipitation. Wednesday night brings a chance of rain showers near 60, and Thursday holds a chance of rain showers, then a slight chance of showers and thunderstorms near 80. Currently, it's cloudy and 73 degrees.
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0: those sparks can start to fly when boy meets girl. It's Terry Clark. It is the 11th of August. It is National Raspberry Tart Day, Panini Day, and it's also Play in the Sand Day. You know, playing in the sand, I think, is maybe quite therapeutic, but it can also bring a sense of reality as well. After you build a sandcastle by the shore, and then the tide comes in and washes it away. We got some Highway 101 and also Aaron Tippin coming up in just a bit.
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You ever seen this video? Oh, if you haven't, you ought to check it out. I think you'll appreciate the song even more. And I love that train he's on, too. Here you go with Dwight Yoakam, 1,000 Miles from Nowhere.

0: Well, if you head in that direction, then if you don't mind, just take me down. Boy, ain't nothing wrong with that. Nice suggestion right there from Alabama. Well, you've got the option to delete one thing from Earth. What would it be? Some of those suggestions came in: mosquitoes, cancer, Facebook, homelessness, or calories. That's just a few of them right there. If you had the option to delete one thing from Earth, what would you choose?
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0: Good old declaration going on right there. My baby loves me. 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Ronnie Millsap, get us all the details right around the bend. 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
2: Classic Country, WOKR weather. Tuesday stays partly sunny near 81 degrees with light northwesterly winds. Tuesday night turns partly cloudy around 60. Wednesday is sunny and around 82, with a slight chance of precipitation. Wednesday night brings a chance of rain showers near 60, and Thursday holds a chance of rain showers, then a slight chance of showers and thunderstorms near 80. Currently, it's mostly cloudy and 73 degrees.
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0: Well, that's quite a story about them tall, tall trees right there. And I love the way he's singing about them, too. That chorus, Alan Jackson, sounded mighty fine. Love that fiddle in that song, too. She's in love with the boy. Leave him alone if you would. Trisha Yearwood with that suggestion right around the corner. And if I can get some more in for you after her, I'll definitely try my bestest for sure. You count on that and take it to the bank.
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0: Throw them off. Don't need that kind of weight and that kind of burden anymore. There you go with Chains and Patti Loveless helping us out. Women were asked this question. What did a guy do on the first date that instantly made you decide there wouldn't be a second one? Couple of them right here. Maybe you've got your own, too. This one lady said he was so happy to tell me about himself and how good looking he was and how lucky I was. Yeah, I don't blame her. Going out on a second date right there, that put an old big damper on that one for sure. One other one said, my blind date turned out to be a surprise double date with his parents. Yeah, that probably didn't go over too well either. Too much fun coming up with Daryl Singletary, getting us all the details moments away.
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0: Good way to put it right there with Eddie Raven helping us out in A Letter to You to wind down that set. Coming up, moment or two, not that far away, Lone Star. And the question from them is, what about now? We'll have that for you lined out and ready to go. And Kenny Rogers with a fine, fine love song for sure, right around the bend.
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2: Classic Country WOKR weather. Today stays partly sunny near 81 degrees with light northwesterly winds. Tonight turns mostly cloudy and around 60. Wednesday is sunny and near 82 with light west winds with a slight chance of precipitation. Wednesday night brings a chance of rain showers around 60. And Thursday stays near 80 with a chance of rain showers. Then a slight chance of showers and thunderstorms. Currently, it's cloudy and 73 degrees.
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0: Well, ain't nothing wrong with being on that kind of road for sure. The dirt road. And I like the way they're describing it, too. That, of course, Sawyer Brown helping us out. Hope you're having a wonderful Tuesday, and thank you for letting us be a part of it. And we understand you got a lot of choices out there for radio stations, but you kept it right here. And we thank you for doing that. When You Say Nothing at All, Keith Whitley helping us out in that department. And right after Keith, well, we'll both find out here pretty quick, one way or t'other.
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0: Well, that could be the situation for you, too. Somebody you're thinking about right there, like Ricky Skaggs, crying his heart out over that particular person right there. I feel for you if that's the case. Registered nurses top the list of jobs least likely to be replaced by AI. Now, that's according to a company called Job Zone Risk. And federal labor data came out. Data, whichever one you like, say. Healthcare, education, and skilled trades rank far more AI-resistant, too, than management or sales. And they also found out through all the studies and research that home health aides come next, followed by elementary school teachers, and then certified nursing assistants, as a matter of fact. So in this day of AI out there, so prevalent, that might be a route right there to go if you're thinking about changing careers.
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1: Well, it was all that I could do

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I wrote him back a letter and I told him it was not the perfect country and western song because he hadn't said anything at all about mama or trains or trucks or prison or getting drunk. 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

0: 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You never even called me once by my name. That, of course, late great David Allan Cole. Man, that gentleman left us way too soon, far as I'm concerned. Back to it in a little bit. Got him lined up and ready to go. Diamond Rio waiting in the wings with a little story about Norma Jean Riley. And soon to follow, Michael Martin Murphy with his son Ryan Murphy. About a little situation, well, trying to figure out them women. We'll have that for you in a moment or two for sure.
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5: Farmers and ranchers have experienced firsthand the ever-increasing value of farmland, and new analysis lays those numbers out. Danny Munch, an economist with the American Farm Bureau Federation, says prices have hit record highs despite a cooling rate of price increases.
6: The average value of U.S. farm real estate, which includes land and buildings, rose 3.4% to $4,500 per acre. Cropland values increased 3.3% to $6,020 an acre, and pasture land rose 4.2%. That pace has slowed, though, since 2020. It's a 44% increase since then, but in the first year, it was an 11.7% increase. That went down to 3.4% in 2026.
5: For more information, go to fb.org. 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
8: Did you know 1 gallon of oil can contaminate up to 1 million gallons of water?
9: So, recycle used motor oil. Keep it clean, because we're all downstream.
2: Our pearl of wisdom today tells us that words are important. In fact, words are windows to the heart. That's your pearl of wisdom. You're on the farm, and I'm Ish.
10: News. I'm Sherry Preston. Luigi Mangione back in court today in connection with the killing of United Healthcare CEO Brian Thompson in 2024. The New York judge says there will be less room for the public in the trial since so many members of the press will be there. Russia has released an American military veteran who spent more than 4 years in prison on disputed charges under abusive conditions. The former U.S. Marine was said to be gravely ill and at risk of dying, a group advocating for him says. Robert Gilman is now on his way to a U.S. military hospital in Texas. Crime across the country on the decline.
11: According to the Major Cities Chiefs Association, murders alone were down more than 17% in the first half of 2026 compared to the same period the previous year. Robberies, rapes, and aggravated assaults likewise were lower. The declines continue a trend that reversed the crime surge that came during the pandemic.
10: ABC's Jim Ryan. Death toll from the Columbia earthquake, now at least 224 people. This is ABC News. New details from the Washington Post about the steps the Secret Service took to slip President Trump off one plane, make it look like he went to another plane, and actually putting him on a third plane following threats from Iran at the NATO summit in Turkey last month. Here's ABC Chief Global Affairs Correspondent Martha Raddatz.
12: The White House neither confirmed nor denied the Post reporting, saying in a statement, the new Air Force One is a state-of-the-art aircraft that has been fitted with high-level security protocols that ensure the safety of the president and his staff, as the president has said recently, there are many enemies of America who have their sights on him, and we use every tool at our disposal to address those threats.
10: President Trump's media company announcing $238 million in losses in the second quarter, 10 times more than last year. Now the parent company of Truth Social says it's going back to its roots. It plans to abandon its crypto, online betting, and financial services businesses and just stick to social media. I'm Sherry Preston, ABC News.
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13: I'm Ken Haight for WOKR News of the Finger Lakes.
14: Two burglary suspects in Ontario County were arrested after being held at gunpoint by a homeowner. The burglary happened at a home in the town of Richmond Sunday evening. Deputies say 19-year-old Alexandria Mosier and 22-year-old Dominic Wood were held at gunpoint by the homeowner until they arrived. The suspect's vehicle had its tires shot out by the homeowner. Investigators say Wood and Mosier got out of the home with their arms up and surrendered to the homeowner, who called 911 to report the situation. Mosier and Wood were arrested and charged with second-degree burglary. They were taken to the Ontario County Jail and released on pretrial release. A teen was arrested for trespassing after selling candy outside two plazas in Irondequoit and pressuring people to buy from him. Video shows officers arresting a 16-year-old boy who had previously been banned from Culver Ridge Plaza and arrested for selling candy at Irondequoit Plaza at Hudson and Titus Avenues. The teen pressures people to pay him for his candy and has resulted in physical altercations with patrons who do not want to pay. The teen moved to Irondequoit Plaza after being banned from Culver Ridge. The teen resisted arrest but was taken into custody. He was issued trespass warnings for the entire Irondequoit Plaza property, processed as a juvenile delinquent, and released to his family. Ontario County broke ground Monday on a new $24 million culinary arts facility in Canandaigua, with officials hoping the project will become a year-round destination for culinary education and help drive long-term economic growth in the Finger Lakes. The nearly 20,000-square-foot facility will be built on Lakeshore Drive and bring together Finger Lakes Community College's Culinary Arts Program, New York Kitchen, and Cornell Cooperative Extension of Ontario County. 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
16: Classic Country WOKR weather. Today stays partly sunny near 81 degrees with light northwesterly winds. Tonight turns mostly cloudy and around 60. Wednesday is sunny and near 82 with light west winds with a slight chance of precipitation. Wednesday night brings a chance of rain showers around 60. And Thursday stays near 80 with a chance of rain showers. Then a slight chance of showers and thunderstorms. Currently, it's cloudy and 73 degrees.
17: 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Major League Baseball, the Yankees are home tonight, starting a three-game series with the Seattle Mariners. New York will start Ryan Weathers. He is 5-7. The Mariners counting with Brian Wu. He is 8-8 on the year. The Yankees took 2-3 from the Atlanta Braves over the weekend. They are 6 back of Tampa Bay in the American League East. While the Mets, they'll continue their series with the Braves tonight at Truist Park. New York has won 6 of their last 7, winning Monday 8-5. Brent Beatty with his first career grand slam. That was part of a 5-run first inning. Nolan McLean will get the start for the Mets tonight. He's 8-7. A 3.51 ERA. Martin Perez countering for the Braves. He is 7-6. And in the NBA, the Knicks will be opening up the regular season on October 20th. It'll be a home game where they'll raise their championship banner and face LeBron James and the Philadelphia 76ers. 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I'm Tony Desiri, and that's your Sports Flash on Classic Country WOKR.
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0: Well, that's definitely quite a story about them Tennessee homesick blues. And I love the way she's singing about them, too. Dolly Parton helping us out and getting back to the country hits in a moment or two. You want what you tuned in for, Hank Williams Jr. And on the way, a little story about them Texas women.
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0: Well, just trying to figure it out right there. Got the binoculars out, peeking through the blinds, and, you know, it's kind of wondering what's going on, but who's cheating who? Or does anybody really care? There you go with Alan Jackson. Understand there's a new study came out, found that 75% want an adults-only dining section at certain restaurants, including 80% of the parents. They kind of feel that way, too. Half of the respondents say limiting kids or having an adults-only dining area depends on the setting, of course, but there's a lot of diners are fine with dogs, as nearly half of them support dog-friendly restaurants. 3 in 10 are in favor of dogs staying outside, and only 16% want them allowed inside. I'm not going to say anything. I'll get in trouble if I did. Toby Keith, You Ain't Much Fun, on the way for you pretty quick.
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0: Ain't that the way life goes right there? One step forward and two steps backwards. And that, of course, the Desert Rose Band, getting us all the details right there. Any Man of Mine, boy, if you go in that direction, Shania Twain kind of giving you a long list of things that you're going to have to put up with if you go out with her. And Foster and Lloyd coming up for you pretty quick as well.
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2: Classic Country WOKR weather. Today stays partly sunny near 81 degrees with light northwesterly winds. Tonight turns mostly cloudy and around 60. Wednesday is sunny and near 82 with light west winds with a slight chance of precipitation. Wednesday night brings a chance of rain showers around 60. And Thursday stays near 80 with a chance of rain showers. Then a slight chance of showers and thunderstorms. Currently, it's clear and 78 degrees.
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0: Doing a little rocking out right there with that one, thinking about you. And then, of course, Miss Tricia. Tricia Yearwood helping us out. Boy, if you ever seen her cookbooks and programs on TV, as a matter of fact, she is a great chef and a lot of great cookbooks you might want to check out and get for your collection. She does a pretty good job of putting all that stuff together. Back to it, doing a little swinging. John Anderson on the way for you pretty quick. And if I can get some more in for you right after John, I'll try my bestest for sure.
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0: That's it. Bottom line right there. It ain't going to happen. I won't take less than your love. Tanya Tucker, Paul Davis, and Paul Overstreet. Boy, a dynamic trio right there, kind of laying it on the line. They say if you're one of those who makes a living off annoying people with unwanted telemarketing calls, well, you best not do it in France. As a matter of fact, the country of France has instituted a nationwide no-tolerance policy for telemarketers and intrusive sales pitches going on right there. The new law goes into effect this week, and it could, see some people right there that are caught making those calls hit with a fine of $87,000 per call for individuals right there, and $435,000 per call for companies. So something to keep in mind right there. Maybe you want to make your move to France. What's your thoughts? Back to it, Kenny Rogers, and quite the last story about the gambler coming up pretty quick.
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2: 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The town of Canandaigua announces the return of its seasonal event series at Richard P. Outhouse Memorial Park, featuring the third of three Music in the Park concerts and a family movie night later this summer. 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

0: 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As they say, location, location, location. Next to you, next to me. Boy, ain't nothing wrong with that, eh, Tall? Back to it. Of course, that's Shenandoah helping us out. Terry Gibbs waiting in the wings for you with Somebody's Knocking and Restless Heart, not that far away, too.
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2: Classic Country WOKR weather. Today stays partly sunny near 81 degrees with light northwesterly winds. Tonight turns mostly cloudy and around 60. Wednesday is sunny and near 82 with light west winds with a slight chance of precipitation. Wednesday night brings a chance of rain showers around 60. And Thursday stays near 80 with a chance of rain showers. Then a slight chance of showers and thunderstorms. Currently, it's mostly cloudy and 78 degrees.
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0: Something about that guitar just gets my attention every time. I loved hear her sing that song too. Shelley Wright and Single White Female. Winding down that set. Coming up in a moment or two, says a lot about her character for sure. She's not the cheating kind. Kix Brooks and Ronnie Dunn helping us out in that department moments away.
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Maybe if you've got the dough, we're going to go. Yeah, if you've got the money, honey, I've got the time. Willie singing Lefty Frizzell on a Tuesday afternoon with Jim West. Here's T.G. Shepherd.

0: Well, I had the best of intentions. It's Travis Tritt, who is out on his Midwest concert tour. Matter of fact, he's got a gig this Saturday night at the Castle Ridge in Centralia, Illinois, among other stops in the Midwest.
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0: Well, RCA Records, Alabama's record label, dubbed them the artists of the decade in the 1990s. Boy, they sold a lot of records for RCA, I think so. No wonder. Alabama, Dixieland Delight with Jim West. Good afternoon. George Strait, Reba, and Tracy Lawrence on the way.
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2: Classic Country WOKR weather. Today stays partly sunny near 81 degrees with light northwesterly winds. Tonight turns mostly cloudy and around 60. Wednesday is sunny and near 82 with light west winds with a slight chance of precipitation. Wednesday night brings a chance of rain showers around 60. And Thursday stays near 80 with a chance of rain showers. Then a slight chance of showers and thunderstorms. Currently, it's clear and 79 degrees.
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0: Oh, Miss Reba, hit those high notes. Whoever is in New England is through with you, Reba McEntire. Well, that's an early classic country hit from Miss Reba. Josh Turner, Colin Ray, and Vern Gosden coming up in our next set of great classic country.
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little vintage Randy Travis right there, 1982 from 1986. Yeah, that's always confuses me, but regardless, that's when the song came out, 86, 1982 in 86. Randy Travis with Jim West. Here's Faith.

0: I love it. It's Highway 101 and The Bed You Made For Me, featuring lead singer Paulette Carlson. Great stuff, huh? Jim West here. Garth's on the way. Garth Brooks and some Dolly next.
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0: Well, if nothing else, I'll be leaving here a better man. There's Glenn Black. Good afternoon. Hey, it's a totally tasty Taco Tuesday with Jim West. Hang on, some Crystal Gale, Joe Diffie, and the Hag, Merle Haggard from Bakersfield, with Okie from Muskogee. Straight ahead.
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2: ABC News, I'm Michelle Franzen. Attacks on vessels intensifying in the Gulf region. The Houthis in Yemen claiming they targeted a cargo ship transporting Saudi military equipment in the Red Sea, killing six. The ongoing war with Iran, along with inflation, also impacting Americans saddled with debt.
3: We owe more, and we're not paying our bills on time. The Federal Reserve Bank of New York says Americans now owe $1.26 trillion on credit cards, and 12% of us are delinquent in paying even the minimum amount. The high cost of gas, groceries, and household items all contributing. One thing helping those lucky enough to own a home, equity. More people are tapping into that, figuring a refinanced mortgage at a little over 6.5% makes more sense than a credit card balance of 23%. Sherry Preston, ABC News.
2: Severe storms on the move. A tornado warning temporarily grounded planes in Chicago earlier today. That forced evacuation at Midway Airport's air traffic control tower. The same storms now targeting the Mid-Atlantic. This is ABC News. A recall has gone out for one of the world's most popular vehicles.
4: Toyota is recalling certain recent versions of the Camry over concerns the instrument cluster could fail when starting the car, knocking out power to things like the hazard lights and the seatbelt reminder. The National Highway Traffic Safety Administration says this increases the risk of a crash. More than 500,000 of the popular sedans are being recalled from the 2025 and 2026 model years. Toyota says it'll notify owners by September 21st and that dealers will fix the issue through a software update. Mike DeBusky, ABC News.
2: A Maine lifeguard is speaking out after he says a great white shark dragged him 6 feet underwater. Greg Wilford works at Scarborough Beach and was on shark patrol. He says something grabbed the rescue buoy that was strapped to his body and pulled.
5: Once I realized that it wasn't a boat, I was fighting for my life.
2: Amazingly, Wilford was unhurt. He also says he ran out and closed the beach. I'm Michelle Franzen. ABC.
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7: Rochester police are investigating a shooting early Monday morning that sent a man to the hospital. The shooting happened around Depew Street and Grover Street. Officers arrived around 2:05 a.m. and found a 23-year-old man with at least one gunshot wound to his upper body. The man was taken to Strong Memorial Hospital and is expected to survive. There are no suspects in custody. New York State police are investigating a deadly rollover crash involving a logging truck Monday afternoon in Wayne County. The crash happened on State Route 21 near Temple Road in Palmyra. The unloaded truck was seen on its side at the scene. Troopers confirmed one person died. No further details have been released. It's unclear whether anyone else was injured. Rochester police blocked off part of a Rochester neighborhood for an investigation into shots fired Monday night. It happened around 6 p.m. Monday on Conkey Avenue. Investigators looked for signs of a shooting but did not find anyone or anything hit by a bullet. Investigation is ongoing. State police in Canandaigua arrested 29-year-old William Nelson of Rochester Sunday following an investigation into the theft of an electric bicycle in the town of Bloomfield. June 6th, troopers responded to a residence in Bloomfield for a report of larceny after the victim reported an e-bike had been taken from his property. During the investigation, troopers tracked the bicycle using his GPS technology. Investigators conducted multiple canvases and follow-up interviews to locate the bicycle and identify the person responsible. The investigation identified Nelson as allegedly having the stolen bicycle. On Sunday, Nelson voluntarily responded to Canandaigua State Police Barracks and turned over the bicycle to investigators. The bicycle was recovered but had damage. Nelson was charged with grand larceny in the fourth degree and criminal possession of stolen property in the fourth degree. He was issued an appearance ticket and released. Nelson is scheduled to appear in East Bloomfield Town Court September 17th.
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9: Classic Country WOKR weather. Tonight stays partly cloudy around 60 degrees with light west winds. Wednesday turns mostly sunny, then a chance of showers and thunderstorms in the afternoon as highs reach around 82. Wednesday night brings a chance of showers and thunderstorms near 60. Thursday stays mostly sunny around 80, with only a slight chance of precipitation. And Friday is sunny in the mid-70s. Currently, it's clear and 80 degrees.
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0: It's a new way to light up an old flame. The Late Joe Diffie with Jim West on another Taco Tuesday. Speaking of food, DoorDash has done a survey of the combination of a cheeseburger, order of fries, and a soft drink. The price of a cheeseburger, fries, and soft drink all over the country. And they're trying to find the cheapest. The average is like $15 or so around the country. But apparently DoorDash has found that in Austin, Texas, it's the cheapest to get that combination. Apparently like $12 and some change. $12 and some change for a cheeseburger, an order of fries, and a soft drink. My goodness, that's about right with inflation these days, I guess. But you know, I'm so old, I can remember when a McDonald's cheeseburger was 20 cents.
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to town with those crazy friends of mine. 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

0: We play only the very best classic country on your radio. There's Shania Twain, Brian White together from this moment on. More great classic hits on the way, including Confederate Railroad, Lee Ann Rimes, too.
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2: 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The town of Canandaigua announces the return of its seasonal event series at Richard P. Outhouse Memorial Park, featuring the third of three Music in the Park concerts and a family movie night later this summer. The final concert takes place Wednesday, August 19th with the Feedback Band. In addition to live music, the town has scheduled a family movie night Friday, August 14th with the screening of Zootopia, beginning at dusk around 8:15 p.m. Food trucks will be on site from 5:30 till 8. 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

0: Boy, we are always proud to honor the heritage of classic country, going back to about 1970. And there's Conway Twitty. And hello, darling. It's Jim West with Tracy Byrd leading our next set of great classic country. Hang on.
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2: Classic Country WOKR weather. Tonight stays partly cloudy around 60 degrees with light west winds. Wednesday turns mostly sunny, then a chance of showers and thunderstorms in the afternoon as highs reach around 82. Wednesday night brings a chance of showers and thunderstorms near 60. Thursday stays mostly sunny around 80, with only a slight chance of precipitation. And Friday is sunny in the mid-70s. Currently, it's clear and 79 degrees.
3: 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Major League Baseball, the Yankees are home tonight, starting a three-game series with the Seattle Mariners. New York will start Ryan Weathers. He is 5-7. The Mariners counting with Brian Wu. He is 8-8 on the year. The Yankees took 2-3 from the Atlanta Braves over the weekend. They are 6 back of Tampa Bay in the American League East. On the Mets, they'll continue their series with the Braves tonight at Truist Park. New York has won 6 of their last 7, winning Monday 8-5. Brent Baty with his first career grand slam. That was part of a 5-run first inning. Nolan McLean will get the start for the Mets tonight. He's 8-7. A 3.51 ERA. Martin Perez countering for the Braves. He is 7-6. And in the NBA, the Knicks will be opening up the regular season on October 20th. It'll be a home game where they'll raise their championship banner and face LeBron James and the Philadelphia 76ers. 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

0: I think we're all looking for a perfect love. Trisha Yearwood with Jim West and another totally tasty Taco Tuesday afternoon. Stick around for some John Michael Montgomery, some more Reba, and Hank Williams Jr.
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You can tell it when he sang I Saw the Light. Old Marty, Hank and Lefty, why I can feel them right here with me.

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0: just watching those ladies walk by. There's Ronnie McDowell with Jim West. Happy Taco Tuesday. More great classic country on the way down home from Alabama. Some John Anderson, Black Sheep of the Family. And my goodness, we're going to revive a great song from Brad Paisley. And we're going to go get a little mud on the tires coming up.
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0: Well, you know, when we're kind of down on our luck, when we can't pay our rent and we're eating popcorn for breakfast, you can always fall back down home. 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
2: Classic Country WOKR weather. Tonight stays partly cloudy around 60 degrees with light west winds. Wednesday turns mostly sunny, then a chance of showers and thunderstorms in the afternoon as highs reach around 82. Wednesday night brings a chance of showers and thunderstorms near 60. Thursday stays mostly sunny around 80, with only a slight chance of precipitation. And Friday is sunny in the mid-70s. Currently, it's 77 degrees.
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0: If I Didn't Love You, Steve Warner. Yeah, old Steve, still going strong in Nashville these days, hanging out with his buddy Clint Black and others, occasionally playing the Grand Ole Opry as well, Steve Warner. Straight ahead, here's some Randy Travis music. We have the Judds and George Strait.
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Well, not only did that song spend a couple of weeks at number one back in 1976, but Ronnie Millsap won a Grammy Award for that song and also was Male Vocalist of the Year at the CMA Awards in 1976. Stand by My Woman Man from Ronnie Millsap. I'm Jim West. Good afternoon. This is Eddie Rabbit.

0: Susie Bongus just driving south. And Susie, if you're going to drive south this year, don't forget there's a lot of humidity festivals going on in the south this summer and all over the country for that matter. It's pretty hot everywhere. Hang on for more great classic country, including some Joe Diffie. And there's Patti Loveless again. Yeah, thinking about Elvis.
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0: We've got your favorites. 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
2: Classic Country WOKR weather. Tonight stays partly cloudy around 60 degrees with light west winds. Wednesday turns mostly sunny, then a chance of showers and thunderstorms in the afternoon as highs reach around 82. Wednesday night brings a chance of showers and thunderstorms near 60. Thursday stays mostly sunny around 80, with only a slight chance of precipitation. And Friday is sunny in the mid-70s. Currently, it's 75 degrees.
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0: It's Sawyer Brown just hanging out down there at the cafe on the corner. Yeah, try the Blue Plate Special. And don't forget about a piece of hot apple pie and a cup of coffee, too.
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